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1: Good morning. It's 6 o'clock. I'm Matt Hermes.
2: A deer crashed through the bedroom window of an apartment unit at Owen Sound's northwest end, jarring one of its residents awake. Owen Sound police say they were attending an unrelated call out in the apartment complex when officers noticed a deer wandering into the building's parking area. Police say the animal became startled by nearby activity and screams of residents, causing it to leap and crash through a ground floor bedroom window. The unit was occupied by two women, and one of them was asleep at the time and was startled awake by the uninvited guest. City police say the animal eventually leapt back through the broken window and freed itself. Police say one resident suffered some minor scrapes and the bedroom was left with significant damage. The Soggy Municipal Airport Commission has announced a long-term land lease with Allen Aircraft Maintenance to establish a Transport Canada-approved maintenance organization at the airport. Spencer Byers reports.
3: Owner of the Allen Aircraft Maintenance, Gerald Allen, will construct a hangar on the leased land and operate an aviation maintenance business from the site. Allen expects the business at the airport to be operational by the fall of 2026. The report says the goal of the new aircraft maintenance hangar is to increase hotel bookings, restaurant meals, and car rentals, while also supporting their airport's broader efforts to become investment-ready through infrastructure planning and attraction of additional aviation and airport-related businesses. The Soggy Municipal Airport is owned by the Town of Hanover, the Municipality of Brockton, and the Municipality of West Grey, which are supporting the expansion of aviation-related businesses on airport land. Spencer Byers, Hanover.
2: Bear Tracks Inn & Restaurant is accepting reservations again for motel stays after a fire last summer. There were no injuries, but the five units at the inn in Ferndale were heavily damaged in a blaze in July 2025. Jeff Mielhausen is co-owner of Bear Tracks.
4: We are getting very close to being accepting customers again. We're hanging TVs and curtain rods and pictures and doing all the finishing touches.
2: On the national news, Hyundai has issued a recall for more than 80,000 vehicles due to a software glitch that could cause sudden braking. Transport Canada warns a front camera malfunction might trick the vehicle's automatic safety system into slamming on the brakes when there is no danger, increasing the risk of a crash. The recall affects 2025 Santa Cruz models, as well as 2025 and 2026 Tucsons. The company will contact owners by mail to get the camera software updated at a dealership. And a former member of the Canadian Snowbirds is asking the government to scale back the air show rather than suspend it. Retired Lieutenant Colonel Maurice Carmichael says the Snowbirds are a source of Canadian inspiration and pride. The Air Force recently announced it will pause Snowbirds activities at the end of this year's flying season until replacement planes arrive sometime in the 2030s. That's a look at the news. Now on to sports.
5: I'm RJ Broadhead. Here's the morning sports. The Stanley Cup Final between Vegas and Carolina gets underway tomorrow. The Golden Knights just swept Colorado, the team with the best regular season record. Now they face the Hurricanes, who had the second-best record. The Canes' only loss in this postseason was to Montreal after an 11-day layoff. The Kitchener Rangers won the Memorial Cup, defeating Everett 6-2. Sam O'Reilly was named MVP. Canada lost to Norway in overtime in the bronze medal game at the World Championship. Finland beat Switzerland in OT to win gold. Blue Jays lost to the Orioles and split the four-game series. Jesus Sanchez left the game after being hit in the wrist by a ball thrown at him from a young fan in right field. Apparently, they were talking and the fan thought he wanted to play catch. It's being called a misunderstanding. X-rays were negative. Bad news for Canada. Marcelo Flores injured his knee on the weekend and will miss the World Cup. Canada plays Uzbekistan in a friendly tonight in Edmonton. That's sports. The forecast is next.
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2: Sunshine today with a high of 21, then clear sky tonight and a low of 8. Sunny and 22 tomorrow, and more sunshine Wednesday and Thursday with highs of 23 and 25. Right now it's 6 in Owen Sound River District. 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

David Guetta and Sia. It's Titanium on Mix 106.5. It is 6:14 on Monday, June 1st. Yes, welcome to a whole new month. It is the Mix Morning Show. I'm Sarah Carmichael. We got a high of 20 today. Lots of sunshine. It is 7 right now outside the studio. It was another blink and you miss it kind of weekend. Went by way too fast. Absolutely. On Friday, I spent my afternoon at Miller's Home Hardware in Sauble Beach, which was very nice. They had this big flooring sale. Maybe you took advantage of that. And then on Saturday, I was at the Grey Roots Museum for their Spring into Morriston event. Great turnout. A big thanks to all who were there. They were super happy to see so many people. I think almost 500 people were there, which was awesome. Saturday night, it was the opening night for Sauble Speedway. So Ryan and I checked out some racing. Yesterday, we just did, you know, the normal stuff. We got groceries. I worked a few hours at one of my other jobs, did stuff around the house. The usual kind of weekend chores, if you will. And then, of course, we're right back at it. I really feel, and I know I say this every week, but there needs to be an additional day between Sunday and Monday, a day when you actually have the chance to relax like you're supposed to on a weekend. Right, a day when you can actually sleep in and just leisurely get out of bed and enjoy your coffee while it's still hot. You know, that kind of day. I know that weekends are just busy for everybody, especially if you've got kids who play sports. My goodness. I know this weekend there was lacrosse going on. My niece was playing over at the soccer field. And I think there was 3 games or something on one day. Just crazy. Anyway, we made it through the weekend. We are starting off a fresh new week, a fresh month as well. And that does include a brand new contest this month. We're going to talk a little bit more about that this morning. And also, we will get the 640 Funny coming up in about 20 minutes. We will celebrate birthdays and anniversaries as we do at 8:20. If you know someone who has a June 1st birthday, like my sister, let me know. Go to our Facebook page or use the Red Bay Lodge text line at 519-376-1065. For now, though, let's get ourselves back into the music as we get ready to take on the day. Here's Ray on the Mix. Good morning.

0: And price tag on Mix 106.5. I got a message on the Red Bay Lodge text line. Good morning, Sophia. She says that she too daydreams about having an additional day of the week, but would we really spend the time resetting, or would we just fill it up with stuff to do? I feel like you're right. I am definitely the type that has to be go, go, go, and I have to remind myself that it's okay to sit around and relax. And it's okay to stay home and you don't have to go out all the time and do things. The way I look at it, though, as I've been getting older and I want to spend more time at home, this is what I call getting my money's worth, right? I don't think of staying at home as like a punishment, like, oh, gotta stay at home. Like we used to when we were kids, you got grounded, you gotta stay home, right? It was like the worst. Now, as a grown up, I'm more or less grounding myself because I don't want to go anywhere. I want to just stay home. That's where that's where the snacks are. That's where my boyfriend usually is. Well, when he's not busy, that's where my dogs are. You know, all the things I pay for are in my house. So why am I going out there when I'm just going to spend more money? Every time you leave the door, you're spending $50. Even if you're just running to the store to get a few things, it's $50. And yeah, so that's the way I look at it. And you're welcome to take that and coin that phrase as well. I'm at home getting my money's worth. You know, getting my money's worth of that mortgage, that rent, that electricity, that Netflix subscription. Getting my money's worth. There is a bus delay to pass along here. First Student Owen Sound, 890. This is for OSDSS in St. Basil's, and it's delayed by 25 minutes. OSDSS St. Basil's, First Student Owen Sound, 890. Coming up Saturday, the Hanover Lions are having a fishing derby in memory of Dennis McCracken. This is going to be happening from 8 a.m. to noon at the Ground Effects Landscapes Trout Pond, which is on Concession 4. And the cost is $5 for a kid, 14 and under, $10 for adults, or $20 for a family of maximum 5 people. Food and refreshments will be available to purchase if you are interested. Adult registration only if the adult is fishing. Keep that in mind, okay? So you only have to pay if you're going to be fishing. But if you're just taking your kids and they're the ones fishing, it's $5 for the kids. It's going to be happening rain or shine. The pond will be stocked. It says bring your own bait and rod, though fish cleaning will be provided. Sounds fun. Again, this is the Hanover Lions Fishing Derby in the Ground Effects Landscapes Trout Pond this Saturday. For more details, check out the Hanover Lions Club on Facebook or visit their website, hanoverlionsclub.ca.
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1: Angela Johnson.
2: Anytime I hear somebody speak with a British accent, I'm like, wow, that's hot. You think you're better than me? I like to talk in that accent. It's really fun. It sounds either really sexy or really condescending. There's loads of things to do there. It's quite fun, actually. You go there once, you get to talk like this. It's like a little gift they give you. Like, there's something about it. It sounds so smart and astute. I don't know what that means. If I ever got robbed by a British thug, I don't think I could take him seriously. Because, like, in my mind, he looks like Prince Harry. That's not scary. He'd probably be like, oh, all right, put your bloody hands up, please. So cute. You think I'm messing with you? All right, give me your wallet. Okay. I will give you my wallet if you can say the word better. Wallet. Oh, so close. No wallet. Bye.
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10: It is 6:47. Just got a message on the Red Bay Lodge text line from Dan letting us know about an accident. Now, this is at the corner of 8th Street East and 9th Avenue. So top of the hill there as if you were headed towards the hospital. Or Georgian College or Eastridge. Apparently that intersection has fire and police on scene. There appears to be debris all over the intersection. This according to Dan, who took the time to let us know via the Red Bay Lodge text line. So thank you, Dan. Appreciate that. And again, that is 8th Street East, 9th Ave intersection. It is best to try to avoid that area for the time being so that they can get that all cleared away and taken care of. And hopefully everyone involved is okay. Here's L. King, X's and O's. Good morning.

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0: Sophia Camara, Girls Like You on Mix 106.5. A reminder that tomorrow night on our sister station, 89.3 CFOS-FM, another round of Radio Bingo. The bingo numbers start getting called out just after the 6 p.m. news. And you play along at home, at work, wherever you are. 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Now, if there's more than one winner per game, then you will split the pot, and all the money raised from this otherwise goes to United Way Grey Bruce. 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

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It is Monday, June 1st, if you can believe it. It is the Mix Morning Show. Good morning. I'm Sarah Carmichael. 7:15, a reminder, I got a message here from Dan on the Red Bay Lodge text line about an accident at the corner of 8th Street East and 9th Ave, just on top of the hill there. This was about 20 minutes ago or so. He did say fire and police were there, and there was some debris around the intersection. Not sure if that is still affecting traffic. If you have an update, please let me know. You can send me a message like Dan did on the Red Bay Lodge text line, the phone number 519-376-1065. And of course, if you have any other information about the commute this morning, construction you've run into, any other issues, feel free to send a message along and I will pass it on. A big thank you again to the folks at Grey Roots Museum and Archives for welcoming me there on Saturday for their Spring into Morriston event. It was a lot of fun, and there was a lot of different organizations involved, including the Georgian Bluffs Climate Action Team, the Community Foundation Grey Bruce. There was also the Owen Sound and District Junior Optimist Club there hosting a fundraising barbecue. There was music. There was tours. There was lots of stuff going on. So a big, big thank you to everybody that was a part of that. I had a great time out there checking out the Morriston Heritage Village, chatting with listeners, meeting some new friends. And I took a ride on the train. I went into the barn and got a tour there. And I met some goats and sheep and piggies and stuff like that. There is, of course, also their Wild Weather exhibition that just kicked off mid-May. And that'll be running until, I believe, the start of September, September 5th. And you can learn about different weather patterns and weather events through interactive experiences and engaging storytelling. You can learn more about science, technology, forecasting tools, and of course, climate change. So that exhibit is on now at Grey Roots. If you want to plan a family visit, a school group visit, definitely do that. Go to greyroots.com if you'd like to get more information about that specifically and other things they have going on at the museum over the next couple of weeks and months. Just got a text here that says, accident definitely still there. Tow trucks have just shown up. So there you go. That's going on right now. Intersection of 8th Street East and 9th Ave, just on top of the hill, sort of headed towards the hospital and Georgian College and Eastridge. Probably best to avoid that intersection if possible. Maybe stick to going through there by 10th Street. If you just follow that up through there, you should be able to avoid the intersection. Thank you to the person that just texted in. I believe that was Nadine. I appreciate it very much. And we're back into it now with a song that I absolutely love. I actually saw these guys years ago in concert. If you ever get the chance, do it. Highly recommend. They're excellent live. It is Kings of Leon on Mix 106.5. Good morning.

0: Lady Gaga, Stupid Love on Mix 106.5. It is the Mix Morning Show. 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

0: Miley Cyrus and Wrecking Ball on Mix 106.5. It's Sarah, and I want to say congratulations to a local artist. Now, we don't play this artist here on this station because he is country, but he's from Mild Mays, so there is a local connection. You may have heard of him. His name is Owen Rigling. And last night at the Country Music Association of Ontario Awards, he was given the Fan Choice Award, the Male Artist of the Year Award, and the Single of the Year Award for Tail Light This Town. So congratulations to you, Owen, on a successful event. The Country Music Association of Ontario. Those awards were handed out in Mississauga. So again, that is Owen Rigling of Mild May, big winner yesterday at those awards. Now, there's going to be some big winners this week at the Owen Sound and District Chamber of Commerce Business Excellence Awards. Those are being handed out Thursday at the Best Western. And I understand that the event itself is sold out, which is amazing. So hopefully, if you had wanted to go, you were able to get yourself some tickets, because it's going to be a great night celebrating excellence and achievement in business for our local companies, our local organizations, our local individuals. And that is going to be starting 6:30 on Thursday, and again at Best Western. And it is sponsored by IG Wealth Management, John Paul Caron, Senior Consultant, as well as Revel. And I will be there because I was asked to actually be the MC for the night. So I will be the person up there blabbing away, presenting the awards. Looking forward to spending this event this night with everybody there. And good luck to all those nominated.
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0: Tate McRae, She's All I Wanna Be on Mix 106.5. It is the Mix Morning Show. Hello, my friend. It's Sarah. Just having a look at the bus situation. There's a couple of delayed buses, and that includes First Student Kincardine, 285 for Aaron Terra Elementary, delayed 15 minutes. We also have First Student Owen Sound, 821. This for St. Basil's and East Ridge, delayed 20 minutes. And First Student Owen Sound, 890 for OSDSS and St. Basil's, delayed by 25 minutes. Now, an hour or so ago, I did get a message about an accident that had happened at the top of the hill, 8th Street Hill, at the corner of 9th Avenue there, just sort of en route to Eastridge Georgian College, the hospital. Last I heard, there was still, some cleanup going on there, but that was a little while ago. So I'm not sure if that is still affecting traffic at all. If you do have an update, feel free to let me know. 519-376-1065. Just send me a text. And coming up next, we're going to be celebrating birthdays and anniversaries. I need to know from you who that you know is celebrating today. It is June 1st. If there is someone that comes to mind, you can send that to me via the Red Bay Lodge text line, which the number again is 519-376-1065. You can also go to our Facebook page, our website, but do try to do it as soon as possible so that it is, so that it gives me time to see it and add it to my list. Right? So then I'm ready to rock at 8:20 when I go live with those announcements. And we also have your next information update from the award-winning Bayshore Broadcasting Newsroom on the way.
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2: Good morning. It's 8 o'clock. I'm Matt Hermes. It was quite the wake-up call for an Owen Sound resident. Owen Sound police say a deer crashed through the bedroom window of an apartment unit in the city's northwest end over the weekend, jarring one of its residents awake. Police say they were attending an unrelated call when officers noticed the deer wandering into the building's parking area. Police say the animal became startled by nearby activity and screams of residents, causing it to leap and crash through a ground floor bedroom window. The unit was occupied by two women. One of them was asleep, but was startled awake by the uninvited guest. City police say the animal eventually leapt back through the broken window and freed itself. One resident suffered minor scrapes, and the bedroom was left with significant damage. The Saugee Municipal Airport Commission has announced a long-term land lease with Allen Aircraft Maintenance to establish a Transport Canada-approved maintenance organization at the airport. Spencer Byers reports.
3: Owner of the Allen Aircraft Maintenance, Gerald Allen, will construct a hangar on the leased land and operate an aviation maintenance business from the site. Allen expects the business at the airport to be operational by the fall of 2026. The report says the goal of the new aircraft maintenance hangar is to increase hotel bookings, restaurant meals, and car rentals, while also supporting their airport's broader efforts to become investment-ready through infrastructure planning and attraction of additional aviation and airport-related businesses. The Saugee Municipal Airport is owned by the Town of Hanover, the Municipality of Brockton, and the Municipality of West Grey, which are supporting the expansion of aviation-related businesses on airport land. Spencer Byers, Hanover.
2: Bear Tracks Inn and Restaurant is accepting reservations again for motel stays after a fire last summer. There were no injuries, but the five units at the inn in Ferndale were heavily damaged in a blaze in July 2025. Jeff Mielhausen is co-owner of Bear Tracks.
4: We are getting very close to being accepting customers again. We're hanging TVs and curtain rods and pictures and doing all the finishing touches.
2: On the national news, Hyundai has issued a recall for more than 80,000 vehicles due to a software glitch that could cause sudden braking. Transport Canada warns a front camera malfunction might trick the vehicle's automatic safety system into slamming on the brakes when there is no danger, increasing the risk of a crash. The recall affects 2025 Santa Cruz models, as well as 2025 and 2026 Tucsons. The company will contact owners by mail to get the camera software updated at a dealership. And a former member of the Canadian Snowbirds is asking the government to scale back the air show rather than suspend it. Retired Lieutenant Colonel Maurice Carmichael says the Snowbirds are a source of Canadian inspiration and pride. The Air Force recently announced it will pause Snowbirds activities at the end of this year's flying season until replacement planes arrive sometime in the 2030s. That's a look at the news. Now on to sports.
5: I'm RJ Brighthead. Here's the morning sports presented by RE/MAX. The Stanley Cup Final between Vegas and Carolina gets underway tomorrow. The Golden Knights just swept Colorado, the team with the best regular season record. Now they face the Hurricanes, who had the second best record. The Canes' only loss in this postseason was to Montreal after an 11-day layoff. The Kitchener Rangers won the Memorial Cup, defeating Everett 6-2. Sam O'Reilly was named MVP. Canada lost to Norway in overtime in the bronze medal game at the World Championship. Finland beat Switzerland in OT to win gold. Blue Jays lost to the Orioles and split the four-game series. Jesus Sanchez left the game after being hit in the wrist by a ball thrown at him from a young fan in right field. Apparently, they were talking and the fan thought he wanted to play catch. It's being called a misunderstanding. X-rays were negative. Bad news for Canada. Marcelo Flores injured his knee on the weekend and will miss the World Cup. Canada plays Uzbekistan in a friendly tonight in Edmonton. Now, here's your local sports.
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2: Sunshine today with a high of 21, then clear sky tonight and a low of 8. Sunny and 22 tomorrow, and more sunshine Wednesday and Thursday with highs of 23 and 25. Right now it is 8 in Owen Sound's River District. I'm Matt Hermes for all of your latest local stories on demand. 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
1: Young Leo, that is Habit on Mix 106.5. It is 8:13. It is Monday, June 1st, and this is the Mix Morning Show. I'm Sarah Carmichael. We got a high of 20 today. Lots of sunshine. It is 12 now. And on the weekend, I was at the Grey Roots Museum for the Spring into Morriston event, and I met some kids who told me that they listened to the station on the bus on the way to school. So I have to give a shout out to bus number 565, which is headed to Sullivan Community School, and their driver, Trisha, who has the mix on for the kids on route to school. So thank you for listening. Have a great day at school, guys. Appreciate it very much. And coming up next, we're going to be celebrating birthdays and anniversaries. So if you know someone who has one today and you would like me to include them in my list, make sure you send me a text right now at 519-376-1065. Tell me who's celebrating, who those wishes are coming from, and we'll have those announcements on in the next couple of minutes. In the meantime, if you want to head over to our Facebook page, I'm asking for you to describe your weekend in three words. For me, it is work, boyfriend, dogs. I was working quite a bit, got to spend some time with Ryan, and of course, my sweet doggies as well. So that was my three-word weekend. Feel free to join the conversation on our Facebook page.

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0: Gracie Abrams. 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Today is Monday, June 1st, if you can believe it. Brand new month. Happy birthday going out to Chris McDonald. Have a great day. Love from Ashley, Mason, Aiden, the rest of your friends and family. Don't work too hard. A happy 91st birthday to the queen of the family, Marg Goodwill. We love you so much, Mom, Grandma, Gigi. Hope you have the best day celebrating you. Love from the whole Goodwill Bracken family. Wishing Kayla Lee Mosley the most spectacular 15th birthday. With love from Mom, Dad, Graydon, Roxy, and the chickens. Can't forget the chickens. Another happy 15th going out to Kayla of Oliphant. Lots of love from the Holdings. Wishing Watson a very happy 5th birthday today. Have the best day. Love Mom, Dad, Colby, and Trey. A happy 19th to Jesse Miranda. Love Mom, Aunt Sarah, and Uxley. A happy 7th birthday going out to Colt Posthumous. Hope you have the best day, little buddy. Love Mom, Dad, Riggs, and Lukes. Happy birthday to you, Steph White of Wyerton. Love from Kyla, Isaac, Wyatt, and Axel. I guess Steph drives bus 537 to Hepworth Public School, and they listen every day to the station as well. Good morning, bus 537, and happy birthday to bus driver Steph. Melissa French has a birthday today. Happy birthday to you, Melissa. A happy 14th birthday shout out to Cohen McGregor. Have the best day today, bud. Love always from Mom, Penty, Keegan, Austin, Onyx, and Snoopy. Cody Bortz Brown, happy birthday to you and happy 3 months plus. Love, Shaylin. A happy birthday going out to my baby sister, Kristen Carmichael, turning 36 today. Lots of love from Mom and Daddy. Siblings, nieces, nephews, aunts, uncles, plus, of course, your number one fan, Miss Lily. Hope you have a great day. Happy birthday as well going out to Uncle Ian Carmichael from the Crazy Collection of Carmichaels, which does include yours truly. Have a great day, Uncle Ian. A happy 20th work anniversary going out to Nikki Eppendorfer at Country Lane LTC in Chatsworth. Thank you for everything you do and all of your hard work and dedication over the last 2 decades. We love you from all the managers, staff, and residents. Pretty cool. Congratulations, Nikki. That is awesome. A happy 46th anniversary going out to Ivan and Joan Anderson from the family. A happy belated birthday to Alma. Way to go. A happy belated 50th anniversary to Doug and Deb Tackaberry of Lion's Head. They celebrated on Friday. And another happy belated to Amelia Ford. Amelia turned 8. Love Mom, Dad, Blakey, Maggie, and Lenny. Celebrity birthdays today. Tom Holland is turning 30. Morgan Freeman is 89. Heidi Klum, 53. Alanis Morissette, 52. Amy Schumer, 45. And Nikki Glaser is 42. Happy birthday, happy anniversary to anyone and everyone that is celebrating today on June 1st. We send you best wishes.
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0: Luxury and Charlie on a Friday. It's Young and Foolish. Before that, Jack Harlow, Lovin' on Me on Mix 106.5. I'm Sarah Carmichael, and I have already started putting together my What's Happening This Weekend blog because it generally kind of takes me all week to gather all the information and put that into the listing so that you can be as well informed as possible. Now, I've already added this. It is the 25th anniversary community picnic and movie night. This is hosted by the Township of Georgian Bluffs. They will have this at the Shallow Lake Arena. It says, join us for a community picnic celebrating the township's 25th anniversary. Enjoy a free barbecue, hot dogs, burgers, and salad, speeches, yard games, nostalgic photos, and then a movie night. So the barbecue will kick off at 6, the speeches and slideshow at 7, and that'll be followed by music, yard games, and then finally the movie will be at 9. Now, the hot dogs and hamburgers are from a local beef farmer, the side salads from Heat and Eat, ice cream from Elsie's, pop and juice by donation to the Hepworth Home and School Association. Now, the event is sponsored and made possible by Hutton Land and Shore. It is going to be an absolutely awesome event happening this Saturday. Check out georgianbluffs.ca or visit their Facebook page for more details.
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0: That is the latest from Preston Pablo, 'Cause I Do on Mix 106.5. There are two proud Canadians joining forces for a new hockey docuseries, and it sounds like a must-watch for anyone who loves the game. Canadian crooner Michael Bublé and Drew Scott, one of the Property Brothers, are teaming up for Hometown Giants. Now, this is going to be a six-part documentary series on Prime Video. The series is going to follow them as part owners of the Vancouver Giants, giving viewers an inside look at the intense world of Canadian junior hockey. Now, the show is going to focus on the teenage players that are chasing their NHL dreams while dealing with the pressure, sacrifices and life-changing decisions that come with elite-level hockey. Every practice, every game, every big hit could impact their future. For Canadian hockey fans, not just another sports documentary, it is a behind-the-scenes look at the reality of junior hockey, where young athletes are balancing school, family, community, and of course the possibility of making it to the big leagues. Now, this sounds like it's going to be very interesting, and it is going to be available on Prime Video. It is expected to premiere in the fall. I think especially this will be interesting for us, as of course we have an OHL team here in our community, the Owen Sound Attack. Now, the Vancouver Giants are part of the CHL, which of course is part of the OHL, and it's the same age group basically as the Attack players. And so we're going to get sort of a behind the scenes glimpse at what those athletes are going through. And I know our athletes go through it too. It's a lot balancing, you know, the games, the travel, the practices, plus going to school, plus all of the different, community things that they attend. You see them at walks, you see them at schools. It is a lot. It can be a bit much for some of the players, but they all do it so well. They deal with that stress in such a professional manner that it's incredible. And you kind of forget sometimes that these kids, some of them are 16 years old, some are 17. It's pretty wild stuff. So look for this on Prime Video. It's called Hometown Giants, and it will be premiering in the fall.
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Shawn Mendes, Nothing Holding Me Back on Mix 106.5. A $10 million prize was won on Friday night, thanks to Lotto Max. That ticket was bought online through the OLG website, so not sure where the winner actually resides. And then there was some winners for Lotto 649 on Saturday night as well. Now, this means that tomorrow night, Lotto Max will be worth $10 million, and Wednesday night, Lotto 649 will also be worth $10 million.

0: Impala, Dracula on Mix 106.5. It's Sarah. This is the Mix Morning Show. My friends at the Reach Center will have their Roast Cafe grand opening for the 2026 season this week. You're welcome to stop into the Reach Center Wednesday. Between 2 and 3, you can enjoy fresh baked treats, smoothies, coffee, and of course, smiles. Now, the participants in the program work hard to bake all the treats, especially for you. They also practice applying their labor market skills by helping in all aspects of the cafe service. They take cash, debit, credit, whatever you got. And again, this runs from 2 until 3 this Wednesday. Please stop in. You're welcome to stay and enjoy your treats. You're welcome to take it with you, whatever works best. 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They scatter the days over the next couple of months. 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And of course, you can also find out about their Race for Reach, which is coming up on June 20th. Still time to sign up if you want to participate. 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
7: Sunshine today with a high of 21, then clear sky tonight and a low of 8. Sunny and 22 tomorrow, and more sunshine Wednesday and Thursday with highs of 23 and 25.
6: It's the no-repeat workday.

Mesa based Cruel Summer on Mix 106.5. The Monday Market in the Park is on right now at Victoria Park in Kincardine. 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

0: Ed Sheeran, Eyes Closed on Mix 106.5. It's Sarah Carmichael, and this is the Mix Morning Show. Starting next week, the Home Run Hero Contest. This is in celebration of Father's Day. It gives dads the chance to win tickets to a Blue Jays game this season. Start listening Monday morning, next Monday. When you hear the cue to call, be the right caller in, and then I'm going to ask you some baseball-related questions. If you get one right, you go to first base. Two, you get to second base. Three, third. Fourth, you get a home run. The more you get right, the better your chances of winning, as you get one entry just for calling in, and then could get up to four more entries if you get the questions right. One lucky dad will end up walking away with that grand prize of two tickets to a Blue Jays game this summer, which I will be giving away Friday, June 19th. Again, this is the Home Run Hero Contest. It's going to be starting officially on Monday, June 8th. It is brought to you by the Boutique Outlet and McDonald's Furniture and Appliances. 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
2: Ah, that sandy beach feeling. 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

0: It's better to be loved on Mix 106.5. We've got a high of 20 today. Get outside and soak up some of that sunshine if you can. Right now, outside the studio in the River District, it is 14. Let's hope that this weather continues into this weekend because Paisley Blues Festival is happening Friday and Saturday. Now, this is entry by donation. It has been named one of the top 100 festivals and events in Ontario. It showcases local talent, emerging artists, as well as international blues artists. And they are going to be having it in the arena. They decided to just have it indoors in case of rain. Precautionary move, which totally makes sense. And there's going to be great music, great food, great times, and they just need you there. So go to paisleyrocks.com to get a look at the schedule and plan to be there this Friday and Saturday in the great village of Paisley. And, of course, you can reach out if you want to help them out. They're always looking for volunteers. They're always looking for sponsors, as this is an event that is open by donation. They want to make sure that everybody has the opportunity to enjoy the music and that, you know, there's no financial barriers. So it's more of a just pay what you can if you can. Otherwise, that's all right, too. Just come and grab a seat. PaisleyRocks.com for more details. I hope you stick around. We've got Aislinn's Midday Show coming up. John Milkey is going to be in this afternoon. I have got to get out of here. I got dogs to walk and got to deal with some car maintenance and all that good stuff. And then I will be back tomorrow, bright and early, starting at 6. Take care and drive safe.
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9: Sunshine today with a high of 21, then clear sky tonight and a low of 8. Sunny and 22 tomorrow, and more sunshine Wednesday and Thursday with highs of 23 and 25.
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Matchbox 20, Unwell, on today's Hit Music, a mix in air 6.5. I hope you're well. Caitlin Robbins back with you. Let's kick it off with Katy Perry, Part of Me.

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1: 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Saislin Robbins back with you. I'll be with you until 2 o'clock today to kick off a brand new week with you. Want to talk about something that's coming up on Wednesday that maybe you'd like to check out? A lot of national days today to celebrate. One in particular I have some ideas about. Today is already June 1st, so obviously I do want to talk about that as well. Your mixed lunch question of the day coming up at noon. Make sure to stay tuned.
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6: Sunshine today with a high of 21, then clear sky tonight and a low of 8. Sunny and 22 tomorrow, and more sunshine Wednesday and Thursday with highs of 23 and 25.
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2: Yeah, we're really welcoming any skill and ability of rider from our 2K family ride, which will start and end in the local community, 26, 53, 73, and 124K for our very serious riders. So any skill, any ability are welcome to come out and ride with us.
1: And a couple other events associated with it, a little bit of a party, and riders themselves, if they register, they get some goodies?
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Let's talk about something coming up on Wednesday. First, Olivia Dean with...

0: Airplanes on today's Hit Music, a mix in 6.5. Coming up on Wednesday, the Reach Roast Cafe is back. Fresh baked treats, smoothies, and smiles. It's back for another year of deliciousness. The grand opening is coming up this Wednesday. 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If you'd like details, it's posted on our events calendar at our website, mixandair65.ca.
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0: Wolf, Africa on today's Hit Music, Mix Center 6.5. Coming up this Friday is the 80s Confidential. It's performed live by a powerhouse band and performs your favorite hits after hits with no filler. 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It's coming up this Friday at the Roxy Theater here in Owen Sound. 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
3: Sunshine today with a high of 21, then clear sky tonight and a low of 8. Sunny and 22 tomorrow, and more sunshine Wednesday and Thursday with highs of 23 and 25.
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0: LMFAO Party Rock Anthem on today's Hit Music, a mix in our 6.5. My name is Aislinn. Today is June 1st. Listen, I'm so excited that it's June 1st. May felt like an absolute whirlwind. I don't know what was going on, but I was busy, and I'm ready for June to be a little bit more chill, but unfortunately, with summer, means a lot more things, and I don't know why that is, but summers are busy. But listen, I hope you're looking forward to it. I truly do. I always find that when it's a new month, you can always have something to look forward to, and I think that's the best part. It's a new month, it's a fresh start, and hopefully you have something to be looking forward to this June.
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5: Sunshine today with a high of 21, then clear sky tonight and a low of 8. Sunny and 22 tomorrow, and more sunshine Wednesday and Thursday with highs of 23 and 25.
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First, uh-oh.

0: 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When you hear the cue to call, be the right caller, and Sarah will ask you baseball-related questions. Get one right, you go to first base. Two right, you get to second base. Three right, third base, and all four right, you get a home run. The more you get right, the better chances of winning. You can get one entry for calling in and up to four more entries if you get all of the questions right for a total of five. One lucky dad's going to walk away with the grand prize tickets to a Blue Jays game this summer that we'll award on Friday, June 19th. 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
6: Sunshine today with a high of 21, then clear sky tonight and a low of 8. Sunny and 22 tomorrow, and more sunshine Wednesday and Thursday with highs of 23 and 25.
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0: Olivia Rodrigo, Drop Dead on today's Hit Music Mix 6.5. Later on today, I want to tell you about national days, but I'll give you a little hint. Today is National Pen Pal Day. And I want to say that I think this is such a fantastic idea, especially in this day and age, to be a pen pal. I think it'd be super cool. I've actually heard, and this is going to like now up the age a little bit, but on TikTok, a lot of people are like pen pal situations on the other side of the world. And they're like, hey, send me these treats. So less of writing, more about goodies. And listen, I'm all for it. Okay. I know in the US, for example, Kinder Eggs are banned. And I'm sure you can find one person that's willing in exchange to send you Kinder Eggs, send you something, right? Or at least exchange letters back and forth. Maybe it's an idea to kick off your June 1st.
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1: 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If it can't, well, it's not your problem right now. It's the Mixed Lunch, powered by Elsie's Diner and Springmount.
2: Welcome to the Mixed Lunch. Happy June 1st. I want to talk about this month. It's a brand new month after all. If you listen frequently, you know that I love to ask this question at the beginning of each and every month, but it's coming up soon. You're going to have to wait a little bit. So we are who we are to kick off your Mixed Lunch.

0: Welcome to the Mixed Lunch, brought to you by Elsie's Diner in Springmount, a taste of the 50s. My name is Aislinn. Today is June 1st. In honor of that, I would love to know, what are you looking forward to this month? You can let me know on the Facebook page, Mixiner 6.5. Drop your comment up on the Mixed Lunch post of the day. Every single beginning of a new month, I love to ask you. And today, it so happened to land on Monday. And that's a good sign, okay? Sometimes lines on a Saturday and I have to ask you on like the second or the third day. But today it's the first, so let me know on the Facebook page.
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5: Mainly sunny this afternoon. A light breeze, a high around 19 degrees. The UV index 7 or high. A clear sky tonight. The temperature dipping to around 8. Sunshine Tuesday, a high around 20. Sunny and 27 degrees on Wednesday and Thursday.
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Mixed Lunch question of the day, wanting to know, what are you looking forward to this month? You can let me know on the Facebook page. It's Francesca.

0: Welcome back to the Mixed Lunch, brought to you by Elsie's Diner in Springmount, a taste of the 50s. My name is Aislinn. Today is June 1st, and I would love to know, what are you looking forward to this month? You can let me know your answer on the Facebook page, Mixin' 6.5. Every beginning of a new month, I love to ask you this question. And listen, there's a lot of things to look forward to this month. June is busy. Hopefully not as busy as May was for me personally. Maybe you're hoping it's busier. I don't know, in which case, let me hand off half the stuff to you maybe. But what are you looking forward to? Let me know on the Facebook page.
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6: Mainly sunny this afternoon, a light breeze, a high around 19 degrees, the UV index 7 or high. Clear sky tonight, the temperature dipping to around 8. Sunshine Tuesday, a high around 20. Sunny and 27 degrees on Wednesday and Thursday.
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0: Lunch. It's Aislinn with you, wanting to know, what are you looking forward to doing this month? I have a lot of things on the go. Pretty much actually every weekend in June is already booked up, so that's a little bit intense. But listen, I love to be busy. 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I like to be busy, and I would love to know what you're so busy with this month. 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

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Let's talk about the Grand Fondo Lake Huron first. It's Lights, Running with the Boys.

0: American Authors, Best Day of My Life on today's Hit Music, a Mix and 6.5. 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
6: Mainly sunny this afternoon, a light breeze, a high around 19 degrees. The UV index 7 or high. A clear sky tonight, the temperature dipping to around 8. Sunshine Tuesday, a high around 20. Sunny and 27 degrees on Wednesday and Thursday.
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0: Justin Bieber, Daisies on today's Hit Music, a mix of 6.5. Today is Monday, June 1st. We've talked lots about it being the first of the month. It is also National Say Something Nice Day, which you should always be saying something nice, okay? So let this be a reminder that you are beautiful. That's my thing that I'm going to say today. It's also National Game Show Day, National Olive Day, love olives, National Nail Polish Day, National Pen Pal Day, as talked about earlier, National Heimlich Maneuver Day, and let me tell you, okay, let that be your sign today to get first aid trained. You could literally save someone's life by knowing how to do the Heimlich Maneuver, right? It's also National Hazelnut Cake Day. Celebrate as you'd like.
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0: 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It's officially time for me, Aislinn Robbins, to sign off for the rest of the day, for the first of the month, for the first of the week. 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But for now, I do hope that you're able to stay tuned. The Milkman will take things over from here. Stay safe, stay healthy, slow down for wildlife, and I'll talk to you tomorrow.
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5: Mainly sunny this afternoon. A light breeze, a high around 19 degrees. The UV index 7 or high. A clear sky tonight. The temperature dipping to around 8. Sunshine Tuesday, a high around 20. Sunny and 27 degrees on Wednesday and Thursday.
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1: It's Mr. 305 checking in for the remix. You know that at 75 Street, Brazil. Well, this year's gonna be called Caiocho. Que hola, gata, que hola, omega. And this is how we gonna do it. Dale!

3, 4. Mix 106.5, that's Pitbull. Happy Monday to you. Hey, welcome to the month of June. Can't believe it's the first day of June. That's what everybody's saying today. It's JC filling in for Milky this afternoon. Lots of music. We'll recap the weekend coming up. Talk about some lacrosse. That's all I did this weekend. Those details on the way. Right now, it's One Republic on Mix 106.5.

0: Tate McRae on Mix 106.5. How you doing? It's JC filling in for Milky on this Monday afternoon. How was your weekend? Did you get up to anything exciting on the weekend? It was gorgeous. The weather was great. Which is why it was a little sad because I spent the whole weekend indoors. I was working all weekend, but I was working at indoor places. You probably heard Miller's Home Hardware in Sawble Beach had the big flooring sale. I was there for that Saturday morning. Then on Saturday evening, got to go and check out the Junior B North Stars, the lacrosse game. In fact, it was all lacrosse this weekend at the Bayshore. I was doing the public address announcing, filling in for Fred Wallace, who was at the Memorial Cup in Kelowna this past weekend. So I was doing the lacrosse games, had a lot of fun. It was great to see a lot of people at both Junior B games. The Junior B North Stars won both their games at home this weekend, so congratulations to them. An exciting game last night for the Senior B team. They beat Six Nations in overtime. That was really fun to watch. And then the Major Series Lacrosse North Stars, they had their home opener on Saturday afternoon as well. So it was a busy weekend. If you are a fan of lacrosse, you got to get out and support the North Stars. And if you've never been to a lacrosse game, trust me, I think you'll find them pretty exciting. I'm very slowly learning all the elements of lacrosse. If you already know hockey, then you kind of have an idea of the rules. It's kind of similar. 5-on-5, there's a goalie, they're called goals, there's sticks, sort of, involved. So it's all kind of similar. Should make it a little bit easier to learn the new sport, but very exciting to watch. And congratulations on the wins for the Junior B's and Senior B teams this week. And congratulations on a great home opener for the Major Series team.
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5: Mainly sunny this afternoon. A light breeze, a high around 19 degrees. The UV index 7 or high. A clear sky tonight. The temperature dipping to around 8. Sunshine Tuesday, a high around 20. Sunny and 27 degrees on Wednesday and Thursday.
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1: Fabulous scenery, of course, and everything from a 2K family ride all the way up to a 124K route.
2: Yeah, we're really welcoming any skill and ability of rider from our 2K family ride, which will start and end in the local community, 26, 53, 73, and 124K for our very serious riders. So any skill, any ability are welcome to come out and ride with us.
1: And a couple other events associated with it, a little bit of a party, and riders themselves, if they register, they get some goodies?
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0: That is Adele on Mix 106.5. How you doing? It's JC in for Milky this afternoon. Welcome to June. Happy Monday to you. Here's something to look forward to coming up this week. It's your chance to enjoy some live 80s tunes performed at the Roxy Theater in Owen Sound. 80s Confidential, the greatest concert that ever was, is happening on Friday night. 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

0: Mix 106.5. That's Chaos. How you doing? It's JC in for Milky this afternoon. Happy Monday to you. Here's a question. How old is too old to still be driving a car? I mean, there probably isn't a specific age. It really, I think, depends on your skill set and what you're still able to do, whether or not you can still see, I think would be obviously a big determining factor in whether or not you should still be driving. But this has got to be the record for the oldest driver in the world. A 108-year-old great-grandmother from Delaware is still driving. In fact, she just had her license renewed. Here is Susan Young Brown talking about still hitting the road at the age of 108.
1: I'm over 100. 108. They renewed my driver's license until 2033. When I get up in the morning, I get down on the floor and I have an exercise routine. I think I've been doing it for the last 20 years.
0: Well, there you go. An exercise routine in the morning. That's, I guess, one piece of advice for longevity. And you

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4: Mainly sunny this afternoon, a light breeze, a high around 19 degrees. The UV index 7 or high. A clear sky tonight, the temperature dipping to around 8. Sunshine Tuesday, a high around 20. Sunny and 27 degrees on Wednesday and Thursday.
3: 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And proudly Canadian.

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1: Mix 106.5, that's Zane. It's JC and for Milky. Coming up, I'll tell you a crazy reason for getting banned from a theme park. We'll talk about that story in a bit. Right now, it's Coleman Hell on the Mix.

0: Mix 106.5, that's Avicii. How you doing? It's JC in for Milky on this Monday afternoon. Welcome to June. I know with the summer here, I'm sure there's a lot of plans being made right now for travel and for trips. You going anywhere fun this summer? Maybe an amusement park, Wonderland. That's always a good time. But be careful if you do go to Wonderland, because there are some things you can do at amusement parks that might get you a lifetime ban. And I'm talking dumb things. Alan Farrell just learned that lesson. He is banned from all Six Flags Park locations in the United States because of a stunt he did this past week. Alan likes to film himself doing stunts. He's a YouTuber, and he decided to do a stunt where he eats chicken McNuggets on a roller coaster. He was going to take down a 10-piece chicken McNugget while riding a roller coaster. And you're probably thinking, wait a minute, that sounds difficult. That also sounds like a choking hazard, and you're right, it is. In fact, in the video, Alan almost choked on the first nugget. He ended up completing his little stunt, eating apparently 7 out of 10. I'd be lucky enough just to hold on to 7 nuggets while the roller coaster's moving, but he ate 7 of 10. Unfortunately, the folks at Six Flags were not amused. Here's Alan explaining what happened next.
1: It was definitely really hard, so I see why Cedar Point reacted the way they did, because I can see why there's safety measures and everything like that. It was hard. I had to try not to choke almost the entire ride. I had no idea Cedar Point even seen the video until I got a message saying I've been banned for life from Cedar Point, which really hurts, because I've been going there since I was a little kid. I'm a season pass holder. I'm definitely sad about how it ended up, but I understand why they went the way they did. They don't want a bunch of other people trying to pull off challenges like I do.
0: Well, there you go, kids. Chicken McNuggets and roller coasters, not a good mix.
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9: Mainly sunny this afternoon, a light breeze, a high around 19 degrees. The UV index 7 or high. A clear sky tonight, the temperature dipping to around 8. Sunshine Tuesday, a high around 20. Sunny and 27 degrees on Wednesday and Thursday.
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0: Mix 106.5, that's Doja Cat. How you doing? It's JC in for Milky this afternoon. Happy Monday to you. If you missed the big news this morning, we announced details for our Father's Day contest, giving dads the chance to win some tickets to see a Blue Jays game this summer. All you have to do is, starting next Monday, that's on June 8th, listen to the morning show every weekday morning with Sarah. She's going to play the cue to call, which is a sound effect of a baseball bat hitting a home run. When you hear that, beat the right caller through, and you will get to play the game. Just calling in gets you a ballot into the draw. But for every question you answer correctly, we'll give you four questions, one for every base. Every correct answer moves you around the ball diamond, and if you get all four questions right, you'll cross home plate, and that will give you a total of five ballots in the contest. More right answers, more chances to win a pair of Blue Jays tickets. Sarah's going to announce the winner on Friday, June 19th, right in time for Father's Day. We want to say a big thank you to the Boutique Outlets and McDonald's Furniture and Appliances. 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

0: Taylor Swift on Mix 106.5. How you doing? It's JC filling in for Milky this afternoon. Happy Monday. Happy first day of June to you. And now that the calendar rolls over to June, traditionally the first weekend of June around this time of year usually means a big party in the village of Paisley. Paisley Blues Fest is back this weekend. I'm looking forward to it because once again this year I will be the MC at Paisley Blues Fest. 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
6: Mainly sunny this afternoon. A light breeze, a high around 19 degrees. The UV index 7 or high. A clear sky tonight. The temperature dipping to around 8. Sunshine Tuesday, a high around 20. Sunny and 27 degrees on Wednesday and Thursday.
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1: Mix 106.5. It's JC in for Milky this afternoon. Coming up, 1 in 10 people can't name a single type of this, which I think most kids can name. We'll talk about that in a bit. Here's

0: Mix 106.5. That's the Lumineers. How you doing? It's JC filling in for Milky this afternoon. It is Monday, June 1st. Did you know that June 1st is National Dinosaur Day? Well, you know now. Say hi to your favorite dinosaur. Oh, wait. You can't. But dinosaurs are cool. I mean, all kids love dinosaurs, right? I was obsessed with dinosaurs when I was a kid. And Jurassic Park hadn't even come out yet. So I love them all. Tyrannosaurus Rex, I think, isn't that not every kid's favorite dinosaur? Who doesn't love the Triceratops? And, of course, thanks to Jurassic Park, the Velociraptor, that became a pretty cool dinosaur, even though in real life it was probably more of a harmless bird than a vicious lizard. But still, dinosaurs are cool. How many dinosaurs can you name? Because apparently, 1 in 10 people can't name a single one. That is a new survey that was recently published. 1,000 people were asked how many dinosaurs they can name off the top of their head. And 7%, that's about 1 in 10, said that they could name 10 or more. And about 1 in 10 also said that they could name 0. Is that just... Were they just unfamiliar of the concept of dinosaurs? I mean, in fairness, it has been a minute since they were around, but the average person should be able to name at least one, right?
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7: Mainly sunny this afternoon. A light breeze, a high around 19 degrees. The UV index 7 or high. A clear sky tonight. The temperature dipping to around 8. Sunshine Tuesday, a high around 20. Sunny and 27 degrees on Wednesday and Thursday.
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0: Mix 106.5 with Alanis Morissette. How you doing? My name is JC, filling in for Milky this afternoon. And when I was a kid, summertime was a great time to make a little bit of extra money. Yeah, get yourself a little bit of a summer job. But, I mean, you do have to be a certain age to work a lot of jobs. But babysitting, that is one that you can start a little bit younger at. And St. John Ambulance, they're doing their famous babysitting course for youth ages 11 to 15. The course has all the necessary skills that you need to care for kids, all the important safety rules, how to respond to emergencies, and of course, leadership skills, how to be a good leader and a good mentor for kids that are younger than you. And everything, all the safety training, the first aid courses, it's all there in the babysitter's training course. I will vouch for it because I took a St. John Ambulance babysitter training course when I was a kid. And I don't mean to brag, but all the kids I babysat all survived. So there you go. No hospital visits even. No injuries. So I guess I'm a perfect babysitter. But, of course, it's always time to pass the torch on to a new generation. And if it's your turn to become a babysitter, then you're definitely going to want to take the St. John Ambulance course for babysitters. It's happening on Friday from 9 to 4:30 at St. John Ambulance in Owen Sound. Details on this can be found on the community calendar at mix1065.ca.
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6: Mainly sunny this afternoon. A light breeze, a high around 19 degrees. The UV index 7 or high. A clear sky tonight. The temperature dipping to around 8. Sunshine Tuesday, a high around 20. Sunny and 27 degrees on Wednesday and Thursday.
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0: Mix 106.5. That's Laid On Me from Frank Walker with Josh Ross and Norma Jean Marantine. How you doing? It's JC in for Milky this afternoon. Coming up after 5, we'll talk about options for TV and streaming services tonight if you're looking for some entertainment anyway. Speaking of which, I'll throw this suggestion out there. I watched this over the weekend, the first couple of episodes. All the episodes of this new series are now streaming on Amazon Prime Video. But for the Spider-Man fans out there, Nicolas Cage is in a new Spider-Man spin-off show. This is hard for me to describe. If you remember the animated Spider-Man movie that came out a few years ago about the multi-dimensions and the multiverse and the different Spider-Mans who live in it, well, in that animated movie, there was Spider-Noir, which was voiced by Nicolas Cage and is Spider-Man as though it were set in the 1930s in black and white. And the new show, they've made that an entire show now, explores what that would be like. And Nicolas Cage is back to play Spider-Man, or Ben O'Reilly is it's not Peter Parker, it's Ben O'Reilly in this universe. And if you're still with me, if your eyes haven't glazed over at this point, which my wife's did when I tried to explain this show to her, then you should probably check it out. I think it's great. I like it. I do like Spider-Man. I'm not super into the multiverse whole thing. I just like to be entertained. And I find this show to be entertaining. And maybe you will as well. And definitely a little kooky, because it's Nicolas Cage, let's be honest. Spider-Noir, now streaming on Amazon Prime Video. And the one thing that's interesting about the show is you can watch it in either version. They did a black and white true version, and they also did a color version. I just haven't figured out how to switch back and forth. It doesn't give me the option anymore. I started in black and white. I pressed pause on episode 2, and when I hit play, it was back in color again. I haven't been able to switch back since. But either way, that's kind of cool, too.
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2: A few clouds tonight, the breeze becoming light, the temperature dipping to around 8 degrees, a mix of sun and clouds Tuesday, a light breeze and a high around 20, sunny and 27 degrees on Thursday and Friday. Right now it is 19 degrees in Lions Head, 18 in Hanover, and it's 19 degrees in Meaford and Owen Sound. I'm Claire McCormack for all of your latest local stories on demand. 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

Arena Rider on Mix 106.5. It's JC in for Milky. Coming up, we'll talk about TV and streaming services and what you might find on them this evening. Right now, it's Benson Boone on Mix 106.5. Here we-

0: and Julie, you and I on Mix 106.5. How you doing? It's JC filling in for Milky. If you are looking for options to watch tonight on TV or on the streaming services, well, not much of either, unfortunately. We know that the summer TV options are always limited. There's not even sports on, really. Tonight, the Stanley Cup Finals, they'll get started tomorrow night. Looking forward to that, Carolina and Vegas in the finals. But as for TV tonight, City TV running a couple of reruns of Hudson and Rex. Over on CBC tonight, it's Murdoch Mysteries, a rerun there. Global TV's got back-to-back episodes of The Neighborhood, followed by FBI. And on CTV tonight, something new, The Quiz with Balls. That's new at 9 o'clock. They also have an episode of Hockey Fanatics at 8:30 following the LA Kings. So that's something to check out. As for the streaming services tonight, not really much out that's new other than Netflix. They've got Pop Culture Jeopardy! Part 1 of the semifinals. That is out new today. As for the late night shows, Jimmy Fallon will be welcoming Tina Fey, Marlon Wayans. I imagine he'll be talking about the new scary movie, which hits theaters this Friday. And over on Jimmy Kimmel, Olivia Wilde will be the guest, along with musical guest Death Cab for Cutie. Brett Goldstein from Ted, the series Ted, Ted Lasso. Got my Teds mixed up. Brett Goldstein is on Seth Meyers tonight.
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8: Mainly sunny this afternoon, a light breeze, a high around 19 degrees. The UV index 7 or high. A clear sky tonight, the temperature dipping to around 8. Sunshine Tuesday, a high around 20. Sunny and 27 degrees on Wednesday and Thursday.
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weekend on Mix 106.5. I wish it was the weekend. We got a long way to go to get to the next weekend. It's JC in for Milky this afternoon, and coming up, we'll talk about a tech startup company that wants to clean your house for free. There's a catch, though. That story's on the way right now. It's Tom Cochran on Mix 106.5.

0: Mix 106.5. That's Charlotte Cardin. How you doing? It's JC in for Milky, and hope you're enjoying your Monday so far. What's the household duty you hate to do the most? Is it cleaning around the house? Is that it? That's pretty much all the household duties, aren't they? It's cleaning the whole place. It can be brutal, can't it? Especially if you've got kids and pets. It just seems like an endless job. Hiring a cleaner, that would be great. But, money. And who's got extra of that these days? But here's an option for you. How about a tech company? They would be happy to clean your house for free. There is a catch, though. You have to let them film every aspect of it, because the tech company is actually now preparing to train robots for future house cleaning skills, and they need to have real people do it and film it so that they can, I guess, train the robots in all the different situations they might encounter, different objects they might see, and how to clean. So if you're willing to let this company come in with people wearing cameras all over, they do say your privacy will be protected. Don't worry. They'll censor any sensitive things that they need to. But otherwise, would you be okay with that? Would you let this company come in? People with cameras on? I don't think they're going to judge you. Don't worry. If that pile of dog hair has been in the corner for 6 years, they probably won't judge you about it. The robot might, though.
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5: Mainly sunny this afternoon. A light breeze, a high around 19 degrees. The UV index 7 or high. A clear sky tonight. The temperature dipping to around 8. Sunshine Tuesday, a high around 20. Sunny and 27 degrees on Wednesday and Thursday.
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0: Walk the Moon on Mix 106.5. The afternoon show just about done for the day. My name is JC. It's been a lot of fun filling in for Milky here today. Hopefully he'll be back tomorrow. If not, you'll hear from me again tomorrow. But otherwise, whatever you got going on for the rest of your evening, I hope that you enjoy it. Have fun. Be safe. Remember to be kind. I'll talk to you again soon. Cheers.
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2: It's 6 o'clock. Good evening. I'm Claire McCormack. Hanover police are looking for a missing person. They say 41-year-old Christopher Rustin of Hanover was last seen walking away from a family member's residence on Friday between 12:30 and 1:30 in the morning in the 200 block of 9th Street. It's believed he was headed to his home just north of the downtown core. Anyone with information is asked to contact Hanover police. Saugeen and Shores police say they've taken several calls about local businesses receiving counterfeit $100 bills and $50 bills. Police are encouraging you to inspect bills and report any suspicious activity to them. They say in order to investigate these crimes properly, they need to know the date the transaction happened or was attempted, a description of the suspect, vehicle, or license plate, and access to any security camera footage. Meanwhile, the Bank of Canada says on its website to check a bill if you touch the portrait, the large number on the words Bank of Canada on the front, they should all feel raised. The Bank of Canada says if you suspect you're being offered a counterfeit bill, to be courteous and remember the person in possession of it may be an innocent victim who doesn't realize it's suspicious. The United Way of Bruce Gray is temporarily putting a pause on intakes for its utility assistance program. The pause is expected to last until July 2nd. Executive Director Francesca Dobbin.
3: We are way over budget of what we anticipated we would be spending on this program this year. And with 3 out of 4 households being new to the program, that's driving this unanticipated need.
2: The United Way says any applications that have already been submitted will still be reviewed. Bruce Power has started this year's edition of the company's summer bus tour program. As of today, the company is offering tours of its site, and they've extended the program this year further into the fall until October 8th. Last year, 6,300 people took a tour of the Bruce Power site to learn more about nuclear power and the creation of medical isotopes. A former member of the Canadian Snowbirds is asking the government to scale back the air show rather than suspend it. Retired Lieutenant Colonel Maris Carmichael says the Snowbirds are a source of Canadian inspiration and pride. The federal government says it suspended the Snowbirds after this season until their aging planes are replaced sometime in the 2030s. In sports, Canadian Félix Auger-Aliassime won his 4th-round match at the French Open this afternoon. He'll play in the quarterfinals on Wednesday. In the NHL, an off-season move by the Toronto Maple Leafs, they announced the hiring of longtime Minnesota Wild scouting director Judd Brackett. He'll join the Leafs as an assistant general manager. The Stanley Cup final between the Carolina Hurricanes and Vegas Golden Knights gets underway tomorrow. And in Major League Baseball, it's an off day for the Blue Jays ahead of a 3-game series on the road against the National League best Atlanta Braves. That's a look at news and sports. Stay tuned. The weather forecast is coming up next.
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2: A few clouds tonight, the breeze becoming light, the temperature dipping to around 8 degrees, a mix of sun and clouds Tuesday, a light breeze and a high around 20, sunny and 27 degrees on Thursday and Friday. Right now it is 19 degrees in Lions Head, 18 in Hanover, and it's 19 degrees in Meaford and Owen Sound.

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2: Mix 106.5 weather.
5: A few clouds tonight, the breeze becoming light, the temperature dipping to around 8 degrees. A mix of sun and clouds Tuesday, a light breeze, a high around 20. Sunshine and highs around 27 on Wednesday and Thursday.
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7: A few clouds tonight, the breeze becoming light, the temperature dipping to around 8 degrees. A mix of sun and clouds Tuesday, a light breeze, a high around 20. Sunshine and highs around 27 on Wednesday and Thursday.
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